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Time, lift your eyes, keep your heads open.

east, from the west. 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

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'Cause mine has been open till your demise. But none has come. Well, who am I? What have I done wrong?

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Lovers have slept and wept. 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This bare truth of which

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I finally found a good reason.

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1: There's a lot of wealth in this city, and that's who the government is looking out for. Them people up there, yeah? Like, they're not thinking of us, they're thinking about that one pocket that's up there. In this city, there's a real focus on celebrity and money and materialism.
2: To tell the truth, I can't.

that's something, yeah, that's something that you stole from me. Give up what you stole from me. And I, we both know that's something, yeah, that's something, God, that's something, yeah, that's something that you stole from me. Give up what you stole from me. Give up what you stole from me.

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How deep does she float? 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It's a fast thing to the flow, gasping no control, hands limp in the cold. It's a sad thing, but you know it's a pushing point when the laws start giving out. Don't go to the light, I'm Vivian. 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

0: Leur paresseuse, laissez-vous tirer par les couettes.
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2: My foreman looked me in the eye. 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

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Ladies and gentlemen.

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History repeating, people scared to eat a chicken. Everybody going vegan, what they put in it. 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You going, you jog, then your color might get you took in it. The man in the mirror can't look away, you gotta look at it. 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Generation genocide, what happened to enterprise? Heard the man infiltrated, Black Panther re-energized. 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If I take a knee, see my fist, I'm a killer now. Just think, bullshit, you gotta filter out. Are you really ready for the smoke like a Swisher house? Ready for the revolution, who ready to ride? It won't be televised, so tell me who ready to die. If downtown going up, where we at with the shits? We at the liquor store, nigga, about to get us a fifth. No, they about to start looting, grab the gloves and masks. Watch out for them tanks when they rolling past, shit.

ground is soft and damp. I'm not going anywhere. My chest is shaking. Down the hill, people walk their dogs. I should have brought my hat.